0: rescue was launched and the patient was brought to safety. The patient was put on a helicopter and flown to a hospital for treatment. DPS released information about a large drug bust they made on April 30th near Yuma. Officials say a traffic stop was conducted on a vehicle. In the trunk, they located 169 pounds of methamphetamine. Two suspects were arrested on felony drug charges, including transportation of a dangerous drug. Governor's Office of Highway Safety says law enforcement across the state charged 65 drivers with some level of DUI over Cinco de Mayo. 8 drivers were charged with aggravated DUI, while 15 were charged with extreme DUI. Contact was also made with 144 designated drivers. Law enforcement also charged 21 drivers with DUI drugs, and there were 0 under 21 DUI arrests. Yavapai County Emergency Management will hold a free 30-minute webinar to help residents develop an emergency plan. To register, go to yavapaiready.gov/events. It's taking place on May 28th. That's news from Yavapai Broadcasting.
1: Overnight weather outlook calling for mostly clear skies after a sunny day. Some light breeziness early this evening. Tomorrow, sunshine again. And the breeziness picking up a little bit, could see gusts to 20 miles per hour. Overnight lows tonight. Flagstaff down to 33. Sedona 53. Prescott 48. Cottonwood at 50. Highs tomorrow, Flagstaff 78. Sedona 92. Prescott 86. Cottonwood 96 degrees.

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0: say so. Say so, and Dan and Shay and Chris Matthews. Still some good news out into your world. Happy Friday, by the way. Maverick, a German Shepherd found abandoned outside a Walmart in California, has found his forever home and only took 3 days for animal control to show up and claim Maverick. He was hanging out for those 3 days at the Walmart, taken to a shelter before a family in Washington State agreed to adopt him. And that's really sweet. It seems like a long way to go. But, you know, maybe they heard about him, saw and needed a German Shepherd. Maverick was their man.
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Wind Up Missing You. He definitely gives Morgan Wallen, doesn't he? But it's Tucker Wetmore and Chris Matthews. Ella Langley and Morgan Wallen are coming up here as they get my Friday show going just for you with something a little romantical from Big Kenny and John Rich. Getting Lost in This Moment with You, a song I haven't heard in a little bit. Happy to play it for you next.

0: Ella Langley and Morgan Wallen, and I can't love you anymore. Chris Matthews, happy to be hanging with you, loving that you're letting me keep you company here for the rest of this Friday and kicking off the weekend. Got a song from Megan Maroney, a song that she says she wishes she had when she was in high school. And Parmalee playing tribute to the cowgirl up next.
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4: A good day to you. I'm Brad Miller with your late day, early evening weather summary for this Friday, this 8th day of May 2026. Sunny and calm today, and that'll be our story really through the weather weekend. No mention of precipitation. Temperatures up, sunshine aplenty, and some breeziness. A wind gust generally 15 to 20 miles per hour, kind of out of the southwest throughout the weekend. Daytime highs warmer than they've been. Highs today, Flagstaff 76. Sedona 91, Prescott 85, Cottonwood at 95. Overnight tonight, under those clear, settling skies, Flagstaff 33, Sedona 53, Prescott 48, Cottonwood at 50. Highs on Saturday and Sunday in Flagstaff upper 70s, Prescott area about 85 each day, Sedona low to mid 90s, Cottonwood looking at 96 degrees.
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1: Arizona News Audio. Governor Katie Hobbs confirms budget talks with Republican leaders are back on after she vetoed the GOP-led plan earlier this week. Speaking to reporters Friday morning, she was asked which side will have to compromise.
2: We are all going to have to compromise. There is no us or them. We are all going to compromise, and we're going to do what's best for Arizona. I'm confident we can do that. We've done it the last 3 years.
1: A woman arrested for allegedly running over and killing a Phoenix man after he claimed he was catfished on a dating app. Mining company considering digging for copper on grazing land near the chapter house of the copper mine community on the western Navajo Nation. We have a hot, dry weekend and week ahead. National Weather Service meteorologist Mark O'Malley says an unseasonal weather pattern is brewing.
3: Yes, we are looking at an extreme heat warning in effect for the Phoenix metropolitan area for Sunday and Monday. Monday will be the warmest day with high temperatures between 105 and 109 degrees.
1: Highs will fall short of record levels. Connie Weber, Arizona News Audio.
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8: Yavapai Broadcasting News, I'm Paul David. The National Weather Service is predicting above normal significant wildland fire potential for this month and June. Flagstaff has received 26.9 inches of snow this winter, which is well below the normal 89 inches of snow. In response, the Coconino National Forest formed a 12-person National Fire Prevention Education Team who will provide fire safety messaging and support forest prevention efforts. The Know Before You Go and Drown, Stir, Feel campaign is aimed at addressing the leading causes of wildfires, abandoned campfires. The public is reminded to check Forest Service websites for any restrictions that may be in place before heading out. Campfires should never be left unattended. Douse and stir campfires with water and dirt. If the fire is still warm, repeat the process until it's cool to the back of your hand. April and May are the months when human-caused fires typically occur. AAA Arizona says gas prices in Arizona climbed another 17 cents this week for an average of $4.84 per gallon. The cost is $1.55 higher than it was at this time last year. Nationally, gas prices rose 25 cents for an average of $4.55 per gallon. Nationwide, pump prices are now $1.40 higher than they were a year ago and have reached the highest price they've been since 2022, when the national average peaked at $5.01. Phoenix has the highest price in the state at $4.94, while Tucson has the lowest at $4.73. The national average per kilowatt hour of electricity

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1: Well, happy Friday to you. Another sunny day today. Some breeziness this afternoon. Wind gusts occasionally up to the 15-mile-per-hour range. Going to be a warm one today. A lot of sunshine heating us up in Flagstaff to 76. Sedona 91, Prescott 85. Cottonwood's high today, 95 degrees.
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0: product placement from your boy BZ, old Bailey. And it's Chris Matthews. Happy to be hanging with you and throwing some good news into your world. A Nashville man, 85 years old, recently earned his doctorate from Tennessee State University. Charles is his name. After decades of work, he finally received the degree. Now, he started college in 1958. Then he had to go to the Navy. Served the Navy. Spent 50 years in federal service. Received his doctorate for higher education leadership and hopes at 85 years old to teach sociology and to mentor young students who I'm certain can benefit from a life well lived.
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0: Tucker Wetmore trying to find himself a brunette. It's Chris Matthews trying to find me in a beer. 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
8: 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I'm Brad Miller with your late day, early evening weather summary for this Friday, this 8th day of May 2026. Sunny and calm today, and that'll be our story really through the weather weekend. No mention of precipitation. Temperatures up, sunshine aplenty, and some breeziness. A wind gust generally 15 to 20 miles per hour, kind of out of the southwest throughout the weekend. Daytime highs warmer than they've been. Highs today, Flagstaff 76. Sedona 91, Prescott 85, Cottonwood at 95. Overnight tonight, under those clear, settling skies, Flagstaff 33, Sedona 53, Prescott 48, Cottonwood at 50. Highs on Saturday and Sunday in Flagstaff upper 70s, Prescott area about 85 each day, Sedona low to mid 90s, Cottonwood looking at 96 degrees.
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Regarding the case of country music versus any other music on the radio, we, the judge and jury, find that those other stations are guilty of not playing good music. Case dismissed.

What he'll never have, Dylan Scott there, Chris Matthews. Don't we need some new-ish Morgan Wallen? It's hard to keep track of what the newest Morgan Wallen is. He gives us so much new music. Don't we? Morgan Wallen, after

0: don't we there? New Morgan Wallen, it is Chris Matthews throwing some good news out into your world. So there's a new reality show coming to CBS. Fetching is what it's called. So Fetching will have 20 singles and their dogs going to head to a farm. The dogs are all going to be released at the same time, and when two dogs are spotted playing together, their owners are going to be alerted. They'll be sent on a date with one another. The dog owners are going to undergo a glow-up prior to the day, with over 50 people applying to be on this show so far. And I think a joke about puppy love is the better way to go. There are other dog jokes I could make that I think would be more inappropriate.
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Oh, Lord, when it rains, it pours. The beers and sunshine. 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

0: That's Megan Maroney with Beautiful Things. I'm Rich Krieger. 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

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And I'm sure one of your friends is about to come over here, 'cause she's supposed to

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0: 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We do like to take the high road. 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
1: 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I'm Rich Krieger. Jordan Davis coming up next.
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3: 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Good Damn is a song I wrote with my good friends Brock Berry Hill, Taylor Phillips, and a fella you might know by the name of Hardy. And it's a song about shooting your shot. Long story short, hope y'all dig it.

0: What's up, y'all? It's Brantley Gilbert, and you just heard my new song, Good Damn. 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

0: That's John Morgan with Kid Myself, Kenny Chesney right before that. I'm Rich Krieger. And Morgan Wallen quietly paid for the funeral of a young fan last August. He met the boy 2 months prior and gave him the VIP treatment at his show, including limo transportation. The boy's mom shared Morgan's kindness in an update. She said, "Going to see your favorite artist this summer, and even though you're in heaven, I know you have the best seat in the house, and just know we are taking you with us. I'm very blessed and thankful that you were able to meet him." Coming up, we'll hear from Tucker Wetmore, also Dasha.
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0: That's Tyler Hubbard with Park. Blake Shelton before that. I'm Rich Krieger. Jordan Davis coming up next.
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0: I'm Lauren Elena. 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
1: Happy Saturday. Here's a look at your forecast. Warmer temperatures and dry weather will continue through next week. Today will be sunny with light wind 10 to 15 miles an hour in the afternoon. Winds could gust as high as 20 miles an hour. Taking a look at your daily highs, Flagstaff 78, Sedona 92, Prescott 86, Cottonwood 96, and Payson with a high of 86. That's your Saturday forecast.
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0: Kane Brown is opening up his new bar and grill in Nashville on Lower Broadway. It'll be called Kane Brown's on Broadway. It officially opens on May 22nd. And Kane Brown said he's been working on this for quite a while, and he's super excited that fans are going to get to go and, you know, take part in his bar and grill and enjoy, you know, social atmosphere and some great music. 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

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That is Morgan Wallen, Thinking About Me.

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1: Happy Saturday. Here's a look at your forecast. Warmer temperatures and dry weather will continue through next week. Today will be sunny with light wind 10 to 15 miles an hour in the afternoon. Winds could gust as high as 20 miles an hour. Taking a look at your daily highs, Flagstaff 78, Sedona 92, Prescott 86, Cottonwood 96, and Payson with a high of 86. That's your Saturday forecast.
2: 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Zach Topp talks about Shania. And George Burge reveals the bait and switch he recently got on stage from a major country A-lister. 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

0: Corey Kent and Co Wetzel sounding fabulous together. It's Rocky Mountain Low. I'm telling you, there's a new trend in working out, according to the Wall Street Journal. 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
1: Happy Saturday. Here's a look at your forecast. Warmer temperatures and dry weather will continue through next week. Today will be sunny with light wind 10 to 15 miles an hour in the afternoon. Winds could gust as high as 20 miles an hour. Taking a look at your daily highs, Flagstaff 78, Sedona 92, Prescott 86, Cottonwood 96, and Payson with a high of 86. That's your Saturday forecast.
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1: Happy Saturday. Here's a look at your forecast. Warmer temperatures and dry weather will continue through next week. Today will be sunny with light wind 10 to 15 miles an hour in the afternoon. Winds could gust as high as 20 miles an hour. Taking a look at your daily highs, Flagstaff 78, Sedona 92, Prescott 86, Cottonwood 96, and Payson with a high of 86. That's your Saturday forecast.

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Caps rolling over, laid back in a thrift store beach chair, dropping limes in a Corona. But she looks back, yeah, she throws me a kiss like, honey, I sure want you. And it's 103 between her and me and only 92 in Daytona,

There's been yet another news item about GPS steering people wrong, and this one was really serious. We'll tell you about it coming up.

Yavapai County, Arizona. Yavapai County, AZ. We put the AZ in crazy. We're KVRD 105.7 FM. Pretty's girl.

0: 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In Toronto, Google Maps had a one-way southbound street labeled as being northbound, and people were believing the GPS, and it got to the point where people in the neighborhood were hanging handmade signs saying, GPS is wrong. 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
11: 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Zach Topp talks about Shania. And George Burge reveals the bait and switch he recently got on stage from a major country A-lister. 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
1: Happy Saturday. Here's a look at your forecast. Warmer temperatures and dry weather will continue through next week. Today will be sunny with light wind 10 to 15 miles an hour in the afternoon. Winds could gust as high as 20 miles an hour. Taking a look at your daily highs, Flagstaff 78, Sedona 92, Prescott 86, Cottonwood 96, and Payson with a high of 86. That's your Saturday forecast.

0: Are you feeling country all over? 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

Dustin Lynch, his brand new one, Easy to Love. This guy was easy to arrest. Richard Carpenter is his name. No, not from the Carpenters. This one is 34 years old. He got arrested really, really early Thursday morning for operating a drone under the influence. There was a DoorDash driver

0: in his neighborhood making a delivery at like 2 o'clock in the morning. And Richard decided for some reason that he felt that this DoorDash driver was following him. The guy's car window was down. Richard tried to fly a drone into the guy's car and fortunately missed, and the guy was not injured. But the police were summoned, and yeah, Richard got cited for flying a drone under the influence. A couple of felony charges. Did I mention he's a Florida man? 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

0: 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Better him than me.
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There's a tech startup developing a mind-reading beanie. I wish I was making this up. I'll tell you about it on the way.

0: It's his brand new one. I like this song. That's John Morgan, Kid Myself. I'm Penny. No, I'm not putting this hat on my head. There's a tech startup. They are developing a mind-reading beanie. It translates electrical signals from your brain into text at the rate of about 30 words per minute. 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I type more than 30 words per minute. I am not putting that hat on my head. 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

0: I asked my brother just recently if our parents ever did turn the car around because we were being insufferable in the back seat. 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

regarding the case of country music versus any other music on the radio, we, the judge and jury, find that those other stations are guilty of not playing good music. Yeah. Case dismissed.

0: Alexandra Kay. The song is called Straight for the Heart. Hi there, I'm Bobby G. Well, a lot of people are saying that Ryan Seacrest looked thin and sickly in pictures that he posted online. Sources close to Ryan say he's doing and looking fantastic, and any story saying otherwise are absolutely false. I did think that he was looking, I don't know. Cody Johnson, The Fall is next.
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0: Megan Maroney and Beautiful Things. Hi, I'm Bobby G on a Mother's Day weekend. Thanks for hanging out with me. I got Low Cash on the way. Darius Rucker and Tucker Wetmore up next.
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0: Ella Langley and Be Her. I think I'm in this category, women talking online about how their men are just fascinated and, you know, gushing all over Ella Langley. In fact, apparently we have names now, Ella's Fellas. So if you're a big Ella fan, yeah, you might be part of the Ella Fella Club. I want the T-shirt. Old Dominion is next.
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0: That's Chris Jansen and Me and a Beer. Hi there, I'm Bobby G. Well, I read this story. I think this is great. Parker McCollum turned down a $1 million offer to not sign with Universal Music. And this is what I loved most. This was a quote from Parker. He says, I was like, if they can buy you, you know, how are you going to have any respect? How are you going to have any dignity, integrity? Yeah, did the right thing. And I think it worked out pretty well at Universal for Parker.
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12: 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Zach Topp talks about Shania. And George Burge reveals the bait and switch he recently got on stage from a major country A-lister. 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

0: Jason and Aldean and Don't Tell on Me. Hi there, I'm Bobby G. Well, Amy Grant shared what inspired her new song, Please Don't Make Me Beg, and her advice to solving problems. She says, it's not us and them. It's not me against you. We've got to be we. It's all of us in this world. So I can't wait to hear it. I have not heard it yet, but I'll be checking that out. Please Don't Make Me Beg from Amy Grant. 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

Zach Top, just south of Sanity. Hi there, I'm Bobby G. Well, a playlist of country songs for Mother's Day includes Carrie Underwood's Mama's Song, Vince Gill, A Letter to My Mama, Garth Brooks' Mom. Oh, I love this one. Dolly Parton, Coat of Many Colors, Tim McGraw, I Called Mama, and Reba McEntire, I'm a Survivor. I love it. Dierks Bentley is up next.

0: Cody Johnson and the Fall. Hi there, I'm Bobby G. Well, Cody Johnson doesn't like it when fans compare him to George Strait. And this is a quote from Cody. He says, when I get 62 number one singles on the Billboard charts, well, then we can talk.
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9: 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McBride and the Ride's Terry McBride will fearlessly play 60 seconds of Steve Harmon questions. 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
2: Well, hello and welcome to American Country Countdown. I'm your host, Ryan Fox, and this weekend on the show, one of the hottest new names in country music will join us, George Burge. It's an ACC exclusive. George is with us every hour on the show this weekend. Plus, also this hour, Zach Topp and Luke Bryan are talking about the host of this month's ACM Awards in Vegas, Shania Twain. So what do you say we get started? From our ACC O'Reilly Auto Parts studio to your radio, and Dustin Lynch kicking us off this weekend. It's Easy to Love, American Country Countdown.

0: Dustin Lynch, Easy to Love, number 30 on American Country Countdown. It's Ryan Fox, and last weekend on the show, Dan and Shay were our special guests. 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
1: Number 20.

Zach John King up one spot to number 28 on American Country Countdown. Let's get to drinking. Here with Ryan, and the name George is traditionally a family name that gets passed down from generation to generation. Take, for example, two of our presidents of the United States, George Bush and then his son George W. Bush, both had that name. And while country singer George Burge is not related to those two Georges, he does have something in common with them. We're going to find out what that is when he joins us after he sings his number one song from January of 2024 here on ACC. It's Mind on You.

0: one hit number one in January of 2024. George Burge. It's Mind on You. American Country Countdown. Ryan Fox hanging here with George Burge. Now, George, you have your lovely wife, Kara, and you guys have two boys. You have Luke, and then you have, is it George Jr.?
1: So we have a lot of Georges in our family. If you say George at Thanksgiving, you're going to have four or five of us turn around. We're not us and the Foremans, I guess. But George, James, my son, we all have different middle names. So, but he is the seventh George in a row, but we all have different middle names. So if you get in trouble, the middle name comes out and you know which one they're talking to.
0: Okay, yeah. Have they come out with you on this headlining tour, or are they still in school back in Texas?
1: They're little road dogs, man. They love it. You know, they have gotten used to sleeping in the bunks on the bus, which is awesome. My youngest, I worry a little too much. He's like, he loves it. He doesn't want to come out of his bunk when he comes out on the road. He's ready. He's friends of the band. He's playing cards in the front lounge with my guitar player and my drummer.
0: Okay.
1: He's in on it. And honestly, my band and crew have been so good at like making them feel like family. And obviously I have a ton of obligations during the day. And, you know, so to have my wife and the whole band like looking out for my boys along with me when they're out here, it's just like a pretty incredible band family we have out here, and super grateful for it.
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0: Kelsey Hart. It's Fireworks, New and Now, an ACC Next track on American Country Countdown. It's Ryan Fox, and the United States of America is celebrating its 250th birthday coming up on July 4th. That'll be a lot of fireworks going down on that day. And also celebrating are American and Southwest Airlines. They've revealed special paint jobs for some of their planes to celebrate America's 250th. Keep an eye out for those flying through the sky. As we keep an eye on Chase Matthew and Lauren Elena, here comes All My Exes American Country Countdown.
1: Number 27. Another.

All My Exes, Lauren Elena, Chase Matthew, number 27 on American Country Countdown. It's Ryan Fox, and thank you so much for spending part of your weekend here with us, coast to coast and around the world. All the stars joining us every weekend here on ACC, and most of the time when an artist travels to a city or even a country to play.

0: Hey, they're in and out pretty quickly. That wasn't the case for our guest this weekend, George Burge, when he recently played overseas. We'll find out where he was and what happened after we kick our boots off with John Party, American Country Countdown.
1: Number 20.

0: Moving up two spots this weekend without his boots, John Party, boots off on American Country Countdown. And Ryan, and this weekend on the show, George Burge is hanging with us.
1: Red, red, red, when the clouds rolling in till the sun's back again.
0: That's George's latest with Luke Bryan. It's called Ride, Ride, Ride. In fact, we're going to hear that later on in the show on ACC. But George, you recently were on tour in Australia. We've got a lot of Aussie listeners here to the show, and they would like to know, what's the thing that you like the most about their country?
2: Man, I think it was the love of country music. It's insane out there. They genuinely, you know, I was walking around the beach because I got a show offer that I couldn't really say no to. But it is from Tennessee. It's 5 hours to L.A. and then 16 hours from L.A. to Sydney. Right. So, I mean, you're talking over 20 hours sitting on an airplane. And so I was like, if I'm going out there, I'm going to make a vacation out of it. And so I took my wife and kids, and we just went and kind of beach bummed for 2 weeks before the show. We were walking around the beach, and you're hearing Luke Combs and Morgan Wallen and, you know, people driving trucks. And, like, they honestly remind me a lot of Texans. They're just, like, kind of do your own thing, love country music, love camping, love, like, having a good time.
0: Yeah.
2: So I felt very at home. And then when we went out to play that show, seeing people scream our songs back the way they did in a country that I've never been to before, it was nuts. And I actually just went and looked at, you know, streaming lets you see where your biggest markets are. And my number one market in the world is Sydney, Australia, which is insane.
0: Wow, really?
2: Yeah. So it was pretty special.
0: And isn't it wild? I think about this when I think about the countdown. My voice and your voice, too, it's being heard in places you will never get to see in your life.
2: It is such a mind-boggling experience, right? Because we write these songs in a basement or a studio with two friends in the dark, you know, and you have no idea where the song's going to go. And to put it in that kind of perspective, it's almost hard to believe sometimes.
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Luke Bryan, Country, and She Knows It, number 25 on American Country Countdown. It's Ryan Fox here, and it's almost time. The ACM Awards are next weekend, live from Las Vegas, and this year's host has country music talking. What does Zach Topp think about Shania Twain taking the stage as Master of Ceremonies? He'll weigh in here in two songs. But first, it's ACM Award nominee Stephen Wilson Jr. and an ACC Extra, Gary, American Country Countdown.

0: South of Sanity, Zach Top on American Country Countdown. It's Ryan. The ACM Awards are next weekend in Las Vegas. Zach is up for 5 ACMs, including Male Artist of the Year and Album of the Year for Ain't In It for My Health, while his hit I Never Lie has earned nominations for Single of the Year and Song of the Year. Could be a big night for ZT. Now, we mentioned a few minutes ago that Shania Twain is hosting the ACMs for the first time ever next weekend. And what does Zach Top think about that?
1: Oh, it's awesome. Shania is, my dad still has a crush on her. And that was a lot of what we listened to when I was growing up. My sisters just loved her. So we listened to a ton of that among the other George Straits and Alan Jacksons and stuff like that. She was a true trendsetter, I guess you could say. Not a trend follower, that's for sure. She was doing her own thing when she came out. And that's fun. I never knew that she hadn't hosted there before. That's very cool. And hopefully I'll get to meet her. And I won't act like too much of an idiot around her.
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0: His name is Shane Proffitt at ACC Sure Shot. That one is sure to join the countdown soon. Long live country on American Country Countdown. You got Ryan Fox with all the hits. And there's a few staples every year where you know you're going to see all your favorite country stars in one spot. One of them is CMA Music Fest every summer in Nashville. And, of course, next weekend in Las Vegas for the ACM Awards. Now, we just heard what Zach Top thinks of Shania Twain hosting this year's festivities. But who better to ask about the subject than someone who has also hosted the ACMs? Hang on for Luke Bryan here in two songs. But first, up to this weekend, Low Cash and Wrong Hearts, American Country Countdown.
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0: the legendary Shania Twain, whose bed have your boots been under? American Country Countdown. Ryan Fox, looking forward to seeing her hosting the ACM Awards next weekend in Vegas. And Luke Bryan, this guy who's hosted the show before, and he says he's pretty pumped, too.
1: Loving country music and being an entertainer and all that, it shows you how much she loves it. I mean, it's Shania Twain. She could go fly around anywhere in the world and do anything she wants, but she's dedicating her time to hosting the awards, which shows you where country music is for her. And when I think about such an icon that she is, her hosting in Vegas, back when I hosted, having it in Vegas, it just created a party vibe. I mean, to be in Vegas, going out to the parties every night, hosting the award shows, it was a lot. And gosh, I remember those Monday mornings waking up. We were pretty deflated on energy, but Vegas is a fun vibe, and I'm glad it's back out there. It feels right in Vegas to me.
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0: From the ACC O'Reilly Auto Parts Studio to the epicenter of country music, this is American Country Countdown. I'm your host, Ryan Fox. George Burge is back with us this hour, and he's telling us not only about his first headlining tour, but also grabbing his clubs and hitting the links with another country superstar. That's here in the next 15 minutes. Plus, Lenny Wilson is here and a whole lot more. But before all that, it's back to the countdown. And moving up 2 spots this weekend, it's John Morgan, Kid Myself, American Country Countdown.
3: Number 20.